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0: 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I reka.
2: Okay.
0: Said, you're like, where? I didn't even feel the presence of a tīwhiri.
2: Yeah, I needed to try and backtrack. What did you say before you actually said kei tō ihu?
0: Aye.
2: That one when you referred to your own nose.
0: Yes. Koina.
1: Tō ihu rānei.
0: Yeah. Kia huri ki te kiwa kei tōku ihu tō.
1: Aye, aye, aye. We shall turn to our kiwaha.
0: Yeah. And it's
1: right as it is at
2: which is right there on your nose.
0: Yep.
2: Right there in front of your nose.
0: Koina hoki.
1: Ai, ai, ai.
0: Koina te tikanga o te kei tō ihu, ne? And I suppose ko te, ko te pūtake o te kiwaha nei, ko te whakamahinga o te ihu.
1: Ai, ai.
0: Me ona rā weke weke tanga, engari, ko te kei tō ihu, exactly what you said, right there in front of you.
2: Right in front of you like your nose.

0: taumaki a taringa, nā te wānanga o Aotearoa, ki runga i te reo irirangi o Tainui.
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2: Ko te rāpea.
1: Rāpea.
2: So we looked at koia and how it's used to emphasize or change the context of something.
1: Yeah.
2: And I thought e pai ki te...
1: Add on.
3: You're
1: going to add on koia rāpea.
2: So, whakarongo te wā. Māku rāpea, māku rāpea, māku koe e afi e. So, what
1: and is... And the difference between afi and āwhina.
2: Ai, kia ora.
3: Yeah, I knew.
1: I went to afi.
2: Pirangi koe he afi.
1: Pirangi afi?
2: Pirangi afi.
1: He afi koe. Tēnā koe, guys.
2: Tēnā koe, guys, yeah. Tēnā koe, koutou. So, is the composer...
1: So I'm happy for you.
2: Is the composer, like, questioning, or I might help you?
1: Yeah.
2: Or I might help you, rāpea?
1: Yeah.
2: It's actually, it's an indeed. I will indeed.
3: Ah.
2: Yeah. So when someone says, oh, kia kai tātou ki tēnei wharekai, say, ai rāpea, absolutely.
3: Okay.
2: Ai rāpea.
3: Oh, yeah. So it's,
2: kia haere rāpea ki reira, let's go there.
1: Thank you for bringing that back for me. Yeah, because I wareware au I reira rā tērā kōreo iriana.
2: Ai.
1: Yeah, awesome. Yeah, māku rāpea.
2: So rāpea, ne? Come and I think
3: indeed.
2: I hazard a guess that's also so that the same use te kiwaha rungunui ki kahununu mō kamutupia.
1: Right, right.
2: And when people hear kamutupia, they're like, so
1: yes, nice.
2: I'm Ron Burgundy, but it's actually definite.
1: Like,
2: yeah. So ai rāpea. Kia haere rāpea ki te kōrero ki ai. Perhaps you should. That's indeed.
1: So it's more intense, eh? Because yeah. Kua rongo au e te ka mutu i te arawa. E tai ka, ka mutu te hui.
2: Ah.
1: So ka mutu pia te hui is like it's up from ka mutu, eh?
2: Yep,
1: must be, eh?
2: Must be,
1: eh? Ai.
2: Ai pia.
1: Koia rāpea.
2: Koia rāpea. Ai rāpea.
1: Koia rāpea.
2: Yeah.
3: Can I go, e hara rāpea?
1: Nah. No.
3: Like, can you use it in a negative way?
1: Or?
2: I haven't heard it, so I couldn't say yes or no. Koutou mā?
1: I've never heard kaore rāpea, but kaore pia.
2: Kaore pia.
3: Oh, yeah.
1: Kaore pia.
3: Is that, but is that, that's more like, oh, maybe.
1: Yeah.
2: That's the perhaps.
1: Maybe
2: yeah.
1: Not. Kaore pia.
3: Yeah, maybe not, yeah. Maybe not.
1: You know, tētahi you may have heard of it, te pane kiritanga. Tētahi o a mātou, karāhe. Oh, no, actually, i te kōrua noi ho e tei, and i makangia tētei, i roto i tana, e tētai i tana kōrero something something pia. 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
2: Yeah.
1: Kare te Māori i maka noa i te pia.
2: Ai.
1: Me uua, now this is the perhaps pia.
2: Yeah.
1: Ei. Ka haere like, pia.
3: Tērā pia, ka
1: Yeah. E tai wā ka ki te tangata pia. When really the answer is, yeah, you're going to do it. So why are you using the pair? But
3: yeah.
1: You learn these little, Jerry, do you know what they're called?
2: Yeah.
3: They just sometimes roll off.
1: Yeah. Well.
2: But hey, whakaro Pākehā, that's the Ārangi Pākehā. They're like,
1: Kia wāhi noho tātou ki te pair. Me tehi o ngā kianga, kupu rānei, ka whai e tehi o ngā kupu pēneki, te pair, is the ngē.
2: Ah, oh, pia nge.
1: Yeah.
3: Ah.
1: Yeah. Tērā pia nge, you hear in Waiata. Yeah, and engari. I te mea kārongo e ta iwi i te pia nge. Now, kua noho i roto i te reo kōrero. So, nge was a literary device, poetic device, I should say, for the manawataki of the Waiata.
3: Yeah.
2: So you're saying some of them ko pānui te etahi mō tete ka whakaro ake. Oh, he iwi, he kōrero iwi tēnei. He kupu a iwi tēnei. So this will be my flag to bear. It's like,
1: yeah, nah, but he, actually no te reo.
2: No te reo, yeah.
1: And no te reo mō tētea.
2: Ah, yeah.
1: Ko taku taupea ngē tēnei ka hoki mai. Perhaps this is my lover that's returned to me.
2: Mm-hmm.
1: Yeah, engari ko te ngē reira, it's an intensifier, but ko te te ana mahi nui is actually for the to carry the rangi and manawataki or rhythm of the waiata.
2: Wa pera I te whakamahinga o, ta, o e.
1: O what?
2: E.
1: E what?
2: Hare te mea ka kōrero pēnei tātou e, e, you know, just te, te
1: whakaotin.
2: Yeah.
1: Ah, yeah. E. Yeah, yeah, all
2: yeah.
1: those.
2: Yeah, yeah.
1: One other
3: ah,
1: one.
3: Ah, yeah.
2: Yeah, yeah.
1: It's like tāhu ai nawa. You know, e tai o ngā haka te apan, apanui, tai rāwhiti. 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
3: Is it one word?
1: Hika, na hinawa is, yeah. Ta en tāhu ai nawa.
3: Is it shiny?
1: Ngā tāwa i te kiki pāti e kupa mai te ara i tāhu ai nawa. Ahue. It's a manawataki thing.
2: Yeah, yeah.
1: Kāre he kupu pāke ki te hinawa.
2: Yeah.
1: Mm. But it fits in with the rhythm.
3: Yeah.
1: And e whera hoki te ngē.
3: Yeah.
1: I muri te pē. Ko tā ku tāu pē ange tēnei ka hoki mai. Yeah.
2: And so even someone who's trying to translate it might go, oh, hinawa, hinawa nawa.
1: Yeah, yeah,
3: yeah.
2: Ka huri.
1: It's not, it's not like a tra-la-la-la-la.
2: Yeah, yeah, yeah. Yeah, yeah. Tra-la-la-la-la, yeah,
3: yeah.
1: So like, you know, bulb and crazy ball. It's a

0: Nā, he atatika Aotearoa. He whera e tahi o ngā, anō he karakia, but really, it's nonsensical.
1: Yep.
0: And it's a whole lot of kupu, engari, to the uninitiated ear. Eh, one would think, ane, and you start making up he tikanga, and wharehuia, he would say, te mate, ko waiarawa tātou ki te kimi tikanga.
1: Yeah, yeah.
0: I nā wā katoa. Mm. E tai wāhi kāre, he tikanga kāre, he hohonutanga.
1: Yeah, yeah.
0: Ay, and that's one of those instances. Yeah. Like,
1: Pera I te oi.
0: Oi.
1: Oi.
0: Wow. That's like the, that's the vibrational thing.
1: Ai, yeah.
0: Oi. Oi. So, what was the kiwa?
2: Rāpea.
1: Māku rāpea. Māku rāpea.
0: If you had a wow moment, let's go back to Afi and Āwhina. I don't know if we talked about this. Āwhi is to embrace.
1: Yep.
0: Okay, Āwhina is like to assist to help.
2: Assist to help, yep.
0: So, you know, at least you're going around hugging.

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1: Taringa, he mea tuku nā te wānanga o Aotearoa. Ā, nā te māngai pāho me irirangi te motu I tautoko. 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
2: Kia tupu, kia hua, kia puawai. 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
5: Kiwa. 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
5: 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Nā, ko rongo koutou ko te koia, and I think we've spoken about...
7: We have spoken about koia as an emphasis word before.
5: Yeah, we've used it for maybe, I think, oh, I don't know, whatever episode it would have been, but, you know, you can say koia.
6: Koia hoki.
5: Like, yo.
6: Yeah, that's it.
5: Koia. Koia, koia. It's like, yeah, okay, sure. Koia, koia. Yeah, sure.
6: Mm.
5: When you think of it, it'd be like, yo, right on, but yeah. And then you've got koia poo.
6: Mm.
5: And if anyone, wow, I don't know which parts of the neighborhood of Tainui uses the re, but I know.
6: Koia re?
5: Yeah.
6: Ah, yeah.
5: You can say koia re.
8: Patu. He whenua, he wai, he tangata. Raupatu, the land, the water, the people.
9: In 1894, King Tawhiel died and his eldest son, Mahuta, became the third Māori king. King Mahuta created the king movement's first courts with judges, clerks and registrars. King Mahuta was asked by Prime Minister Richard Seddon to be a member of the Legislative Council and a minister representing Māori on the Executive Council. Mahuta accepted and was sworn into Parliament in 1903.
8: Kia tupu, kia hua, kia puawai. To grow, to prosper, to flourish.

0: Rangatira.
1: Here's another phrase we can use around the whare in the evenings. Hi darling, how was work today? Tēnā koe e te tau, e pēwhiana tō mahi I te rā nei. Hi darling, how was work today? 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
0: He reo kōrero, he reo ora.
2: A spoken language is a living language.

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1: Yes.
0: Pretty cool. Mauake nei.
1: Mauake nei.
0: Mauake
1: nei. Ah, mauake nei.
0: Ah, mauake
1: nei. Ah, mauake nei.
2: Yeah. Mauake nei.
0: Yeah.
2: Like mau as in caught, catch.
1: To be, and tēnei, mā mau e whakamarama.
0: Well, ko te tikanga o te kupu, o te kōrero, o te kianga, te kiwaha, mauake nei, forever and a day.
1: Yeah.
0: Forever.
1: And continued.
2: Infinity and beyond.
3: Ah, mauake nei.
2: Oh, mauake nei.
3: Yeah.
2: So, okay.
3: Tainui, te reo, o waikato.

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1: We are
2: Let's go.
3: Let's go.
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10: Ai.
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10: Ai.
11: Yeah.
9: Nā, me wareware ki ngā mea me wareware.
10: Ai.
9: Ne? Kia kaue ware ware ki ngā mea me mahara. And then when I remembered that, I thought, ah, because etahi o tātou, we think, how come we use a ki here and an e here with ware ware?
10: Mm.
9: So kaue ware ware ki tēnā. Now, if I was to say, kei ware ware i ākoe, kei ware ware tēnā i ākoe. Ne? They both mean the same thing, but it's actually talking about your relationship with ware ware.
10: Aye, yep.
9: Now, i ware ware a koe, you just clean forgot it.
11: Yeah.
9: I ware ware koe ki te ra, well, what would be your opposite?
10: The opposite to that.
9: Well, i ware ware koe ki te na, you made it so you would forget that.
10: Mm-hmm.
11: Just trying to think of a context in where I would do that.
9: A relationship with something? Or,
11: oh, yeah.
9: Or something
11: you just
9: like
11: block it out of your mind.
9: Yeah, yeah. Or let bygones be bygones in a more positive.
11: Okay.
10: Oh, so ki te raru koe, ki tētahi atu.
9: Tukua tērā ki a ware ware.
10: Tukua tērā ki a ware ware.
9: Let it be forgotten.
10: Oh, right. Yeah.
11: So, and that's the difference with using a
9: state of.
11: And not a key.
9: Yeah, ears are well, I clean forgot it.
11: Okay.
9: It's now a state of being. It's a state of being.
10: A state of
9: ware ware.
10: Yeah, e kore o ki te mahara.
9: And these are the things like, koe tai atu o ngā kupu, pēnei te, hea te ririki o te kawe me te heri, anei tāku. 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
11: Mm-hmm.
9: Now, that person's going to a tangi, you know they're going, I know they're going, you know I'm not going, that person knows I'm not going. Kawea tēnei te kautāra ki aia.
11: Yeah, but he knows what it's for.
9: Yeah. Now, hea te heri. Have you heard the word harimate?
11: No.
9: Hea te reke o te kawemate me te harimate. Ane. So we're talking about a tikanga of kawemate. And kawemate is when you take the memory of the person that's recently passed to a place that they have a
11: connection.
9: Affiliation to.
11: Affiliation, yeah.
9: Tribal affiliation to. It's probably the best way to explain it. And I awe tamariki ana karewe ki te I te whakāhua. Because in our tikanga, a photo wouldn't come out until after the year is up.
10: Right.
9: But everybody knew ko te kawemate tēnei o, eh?
11: Yeah.
9: And actually, I've only got a couple of memories of where there was a tētai kaupapa motuhake kawe mate. And the other pā marae, where that person belonged to, it would be an actual event, eh? So yeah, everybody knows. So there was no need for a photo.
11: Right.
9: And because we didn't, and still today, ka purutia tonutia e mātou e rā tikanga. Waiho kia eke te te kaumārua marama, a inaene ko hoki mai anō ngā tikanga kia matariki ki weta i whānei, a ko pai rātou eno, kia rātou tērā. So I didn't see photos. And me and my auntie were just talking about, my auntie and I, were just talking about the other week, how when the photo would come out, the unveiling, everybody would cry because nobody had that photo in their homes.
11: Right.
9: Everybody would remove the photo of the deceased. And it was about not just wiping them, but closure and coming to grips with not seeing them alive, see them. And I asked te tau mātou kau, Uncle Sunny, actually, how you better? He goes, ko te kōroa rātou mā, ka poke a koe.
10: Aye.
9: Haunted.
10: Mm-hmm.
9: Now, not spiritually, you haunt yourself.
11: Grief.
10: You haunt yourself.
9: Now, anei tētai kōroa ki a tātou, and I just said this to my uncle 2 days ago. Now, you know, we've heard the figurative expression, death scroll.
11: Doom scrolling.
9: Yeah, or doom, death scroll.
11: Yeah.
9: And you scrolling.
11: Oh, yeah, gosh.
9: And you know what it's whānau?
11: Gets me all the time.
9: Sorry about it. I'm hardly on my phone these days. Or, I've disconnected to reconnect.
10: Kia ora.
9: So, I'm not on social media. I can just see how much people are on their phones.
11: Yeah.
9: By not being on mine.
11: See myself much I'm on my phone. It's just too much.
9: Oh, I went into a shop the other day and, I don't have to say, well, this is what's happening now. I nāianei, kei te te tiro tātou ki ngā whakāhua o te o tātou huhua mate.
10: Aye.
9: And that really is a death scroll.
10: That is a death scroll.
9: Mm. And you're just looking at photos of people that have passed recently.
11: Mm. Yeah.
9: And you don't let them go. And that is a momo poke.
10: Aye.
9: Kei te poke a koe.
10: Aye.
9: E koe anō because... kare tora te haere mai and what you're looking at them scrolling, you know, their photos, but you're actually making it harder for yourself to move.
10: Aye.
9: Eh?
11: Yeah.
9: So kawe mate is an event to kawe the mate of that person. Eh? A hari mate, isn't. But te rāpea, pēnei e tahi wiki ka mahui nei, you might go to a pōwhiri ka tūpono koe ki te whānau pani. They're not there for a kawe mate.
10: Aye.
11: Right.
9: Now, correctly, you shouldn't say tēnei te kawe i te mate. Because they haven't done that as a hapū.
10: Yeah. With that same consideration.
9: Koe ra.
10: Kawe i tēnei.
9: Koe ra.
10: Ai.
9: Kare te haukānga.
10: I mea.
9: Whakatū te pōwhiri ko te kawe mate tēnei oai.
10: Ai.
9: You should be saying tēnei anō te hari mai te mate.
10: Ai.
9: Take along.
10: Pai tērā.
9: Ne?
10: Marama.
9: Take along hari. I hari a mai au, I've brought along with me.
11: Yeah, okay.
9: Koe rā te rereke o te hari me te kawe.
11: Okay.
10: So pēnei te wā ka tū koe ki te mihi ki ngā mate.
9: Mm.
10: Pai ake ki a mea.
9: Me tūpura, if you happen to meet some people that have just recently lost someone, eh?
10: Yeah.
9: And, ko wai koe te ki kei te kawe i te mate me hara koe i te tangata, hei pūkōrero mō rātou no reira mai
10: whānau,
9: but you need to respect that they've had a loss, eh?
10: Yeah.
9: So e pai ake e Māori ake te ki, tēnei hoki te haru, te mate.
10: Aye.
9: Yeah, so...
11: Okay.
9: So back to my little dictionary I've been putting together, I've been writing down words that I remember that they used to use because I get a verbal slapping. I got slapped once on the mouth. And it happened when I was a teenager, and it wasn't sore, but because my auntie did it, it was sore.
10: It was mamai.
9: Yeah. I mean, I'm getting emotional now, not because of the thinking of it, because e ki te anau, koe rā tētahi me e kua ngaro. I roto I te ao Māori, it's the reverence, respect, kauanuanu, and engaging in the conversation and knowing when you shut your mouth and knowing when you can engage.
10: Mm, yeah. Kia ora.
9: So etahi wa, me hau I whakatikaina e etahi, it'll be a hard one. It'll be, but it won't be, you know, you're getting yelled at, but it's enough, it's terse. Don't do it again.
11: Yeah.
9: The second one will be the hard one.
10: Yeah, yeah.
9: Hey.
11: Wow.
9: Don't. Nā tētai atu kai a ko te ene ki au. 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

0: party. 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Ā, nā te māngai pāho me irirangi te motu I tautoko. 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
6: Too late to get the iwi, and all it means is?
2: Too late. You've missed it.
6: Too late, you missed it.
7: Too late, you missed it.
6: Yeah. Who have you heard use this?
7: Man, I can't remember the last time I've heard it.
6: Yeah.
7: We've progressed well.
6: Yeah.
2: Right, yeah.
7: In terms of te reo Māori.
2: Yeah.
7: But
2: yeah.
7: these are one of the dimes of the 90s and 80s.
6: Quina, and I think even before then, it's one I hear from a particular generation.
7: Oh, yeah.
6: No ngā paipakeke.
7: Mm-hmm.
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7: Ai, ai, ai.
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0: Here's another phrase we can use around the whare in the evenings. 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
4: 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Mm-hmm. Yeah. Pretty much like let it go, ne?
2: Yep, let it go. 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
6: Hā kina kina, e whakakaha i te whānau, i te iwi katoa.
9: If you lost the bet, you'd have to do a dare. Had to walk down Jasmine Street in a bloody netball dress. I had to walk down there in a hula, a skirt, something else. It was, we had a blast, mate.
6: E hara i te toa takitahi, engari, e toa takitini.
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1: 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After the initial pokai e Whatiwhati hoi, King Tawhiao moved it to Pārāwera and te taumata marae. Every year the people converge to the front of Tāne Irangi Kapua on the 9th of March.
0: Ko te paukai, he mahi tō kai, he tō tangata. The paukai is to create sustenance for its people.

0: उसको पकड़े मेका ठेकारा नहीं
1: Balsawa was born in Okoroide. True or false? Balsawa was born in Okoroide. True or false? True. Mahinarangi travelled from the east coast to Aotea where she met Turongo and they had their son, Balsawa.
2: Pokopakaru resources proudly sponsored by Waikato Timing.
3: Tihei ki te whaia.
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3: Tihei.

0: Waharoa with him.
1: Hey, are you cycling this weekend?
2: Yeah, heading out tomorrow.
1: Okay, remember to have a hmm.
2: Eh?
1: Yeah, go hard, but have a hmm first. And wear all that fancy protective gear you've got. Because you're the best with getting the kids to help in the community garden, and we're going to need all hands on deck if we're going to get those tomatoes as big as last year.
2: Yeah, those tomatoes were like volleyballs. Will do.
3: If you get injured and can't help in the community, it affects others. 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Find out more at acc.co.nz.
4: Tainui Live endeavours to adhere to the guidelines set out by the Broadcasting Standards Authority. 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All complaints must be lodged in writing, outlining the details, and sent to Tainui Live, PO Box 648 Hamilton, within 20 working days of the incident.

0: tá, tá, tá. 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
1: Mm-hmm.
0: So things where the instances, like as if serves you right.
1: Yep. Good job.
0: Good job. 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
1: Enge, we grew up with enge.
0: Enge.
1: And yep. I've come to learn ekwe. Ekwe, ekwe.
0: Yeah, I never heard enge until I came to these regions. Yeah,
1: yes. So, And then you felt really lucky.
0: Yeah, and I was like, enge, enge.
2: Hui hui a mai ki te waharoa. Te waharoa with Hems.

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2: Kupu whakarite, rite, rite, kia rite mai. Hei,
3: he fafe fafe, a meddler. A busybody.
4: Just like our kids. Kati te fafe fafe.
5: Yeah, koia. Yeah, yeah. Stop meddling around, man. Stop moving around all the time. Kia tau. Kia tau.
4: Kati te fafe fafe.
5: Can be positive too. Fafe fafe, I suppose, in a way that somebody just constantly has to work. Just can't keep still.
3: Ah, right.
4: Kia ora.
3: Yes.
2: Kia rite mai. Hey.
0: Tuakina mai rā te tatau o te waharoa.
1: Te waharoa with him.
6: When you see them on the road, you're suddenly not in as much of a rush to get home. Suddenly, texting your back can wait. 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And you suddenly remember what your indicator's for. 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Drive like cops are around. Because they are.
7: Kangana Tainui Live ki te whai I ngā tohu tohu a te mana whanonga kaipāho. 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
1: 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Koroki then said, "Leave Wāhi as my place of rest." After Koroki passed away, his cousin Te Marae Paki had the idea of starting a pokai at Wāhi. This was accomplished in 1967. The inaugural date was the 8th of October in celebration of Koroki's coronation day. Tāne Te Pupuke, the meeting house, was relocated from Raungāwari to Wāhi by King Mahuta.
0: Ko te paukai, he mahi tō kai, he tō tangata. The paukai is to create sustenance for its people.

0: 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True or false? Tāne Te Tupuke is the name of the meeting house at Maketu Marae. True or false? False. The name of the meeting house at Maketu Marae is O'o Ki Te Rangi.
1: Upoku Pakaru Resources proudly sponsored by Waikato Tainui.

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2: Nau mai ki te waharoa with him.
3: So you bring it on, Che Hui.
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1: Tai e ana.
0: Tai e ana.
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0: Tai e.
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0: Tai e ana.
1: Or would we T-A- drag the... Tai e ana.
0: Tai e ana. I think just tai e ana.
1: Tai e ana.
0: T-A-I-E-A. Tai e.
1: Tai e.
0: Tai e.
1: Does it mean flash, eh?
0: Yeah. It means when someone is looking well... So e hoa mā, ko te tikanga o tēnei, ko te hanga o tētahi tangata, te papai o te hanga o tētahi tangata. 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
1: Oh,
0: tai e ana.
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0: I would use it when someone is dapper, or really, you know, really informal dress.
1: Yeah.
0: Yeah, kia tai e ana tō te hanga o te tangata.
1: Right. What about that pretty well-known catchy song from Ngā Tūmanako?
0: Yes.
1: Tae, te tū.
0: Te tū. Yeah, aye, aye, aye, aye.
1: Yeah, that's a cool waiata.
0: That's a cool waiata, yes. And to my understanding of that waiata, just using that as a focus point, is talking about the stance of our wahine.
1: Yeah.
0: And the way they carry themselves. So not so much just about their clothing, the way they clothe themselves, but how they carry themselves. Yeah, yeah.
1: And because that was a poi too, eh?
0: Yeah, yeah.
1: So it was all about basically celebrating women.
0: Yeah, absolutely. Yeah, yeah. Yeah.
2: Te waharoa ki te ao marama.
3: Te waharoa with hymns.

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4: Hei! 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
5: Eagle-eyed.
4: Mena, ko koe te teitanga te atamata I te tehi kaupapane. If you're just looking at things and looking deep into things, or you're good at analysing stuff or picking up things, yeah, eagle-eyed, you're just really good at
6: it. It could also be someone quite deep, hey?
4: Yeah, it can be used in that sense as well, yeah. So, yeah, that's another flip to the coin of the kōrero. Haro o te kāhu, because if you think about the bird and being able to see things on the ground, you know, there could be thousands of feet up in the air. You can see little worms down there that it wants to have a koi off and down there gets it. So,
6: yeah, hei hoki te whakamahi mō te tūpuna, mō te te tūpuna e maru nei te tangata?
7: Can we
6: use it like this? Can we use it like that?
7: Hey, you're going really hard on otakahu in this.
4: Looking too deep into it, man.
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0: Oh, girl, we need to run this back.
1: Kua whakatūria e hau tēnei tāonga. Hei āwhina I te pani, I te pauaru, I te rawakore. He kuaha whānui kua puare ki te puna tangata me te puna kai.
2: O Wairaka Rāwhitiroa Marae. The Pokai at O Wairaka was established in 1931, although some maintain that it was set up there in the time of King Tawhiao. The Pokai here was established on the 10th of March, where everyone gathers in front of the ancestral house, Takehiku. King Te Rata gave assent to establish the Pokai at O Wairaka, and he made sure it was close to that of Pārāwera for ease of travelling to this area. The Pokai was held at O Wairaka every year until the 80s, when it was decided to alternate with Aotearoa Marae. O Wairaka and Aotearoa are virtually one family unit.
1: Ko te Pokai, he mahi tō tō kai, he tō tō tangata. The Pokai is to create sustenance for its people.

0: 어디서 빠까를 메카 대가라나이.
1: Thought the code for fiddle fiddle was made king in 1858. True or false? Thought the code for fiddle fiddle was made king in 1858. True or false? True. Thought the code for fiddle fiddle was made king in 1858.
2: Upoku Pakaru resources proudly sponsored by Waikato Time.
3: Uakina Maira, Te Tatau, O Te Waharoa.
4: Te Waharoa, with hymns.

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2: Nā ko nā. Nā ko nā.
1: Nā ko nā.
2: And hea te tikanga.
1: Nā ko nā i pēnei ai au. It's because of that I'm like this.
2: Okay.
0: Yeah.
2: And you guys are looking at me.
0: You need a few more.
1: Well, that's quite a, yeah, it's quite a big one.
0: I rongo au, kāre a pita i pai ki a paora. Nā ko nā, i whakatau ai au, kia kaua a paora e pōwhiritia ki te hui. Bit long that one.
2: Oh, so yeah, yeah. Somebody didn't like pita, and it was because of that, he wasn't given a welcome to the hui. He wasn't invited to
1: the hui. Wasn't invited, yeah.
0: Ana. We all do that sometimes.
1: We all do that. Well, we try and
0: having your barbie.
1: Yeah.
0: And you know, you got one text, you got one messenger group over here, and another one over there.
1: No, you've got about, if you've got four friends, you've got three messenger groups.
0: Because
1: there's one of those friends, they're not in that group. Yeah, you got another message because they're all in there, but the other friend's not in there. One for Paul, one for Peter.
2: And that's how you get yourself in trouble.
1: Nā ko nā i pēnā.
0: Yeah.
2: I pēnā ai. Is it ai?
3: Te waha roa ki te rangi. Te waha roa ki te whenua.
4: Te waha roa with Hems.

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2: 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Hey.
3: Ariki noanoa.
4: Likened to a great whale and his attributes.
3: Yeah, this is another mihi that you can use for leaders, to mihi to them and their abilities and their expertise. I'll probably use this for somebody on the coast.
5: Is that like, could you use it for someone like Whai McClutchy, who was a wahine that stood up at Tūranga Waiwai?
3: Yeah, absolutely. To any leader and their attributes and wahine mai, tāne mai. Even Kai Karanga, when I think of somebody like Pānia, for instance, Pānia Papa, te te tangata, pai ki te reo, nui ana pukenga, you can use this as a mihi to her as well.
4: Have I? So it's like the waterbenders.
3: Yeah, kia ora, there you go. Aye, avatar all day.
5: Avatar all day.
2: Kia rite mai, hey!
0: Te waharoa ki te ao marama. Te waharoa with Hims.
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0: Kua whakatūria e hau tēnei tāonga. 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
1: Maketū marae. The 13th of March is the annual date of the Maketū Pōkai. Auau ki te rangi is the ancestral house. It is guarding the resting place of the Tainui Canoe. Hani and Puna are the limestone pillars. Ahurei is the sacred hill. Tangi te Korowhiti is the sacred tree.
0: Ko te Pōkai, he mahi tō kai, he tō tangata. The Pōkai is to create sustenance for its people.

0: उसको पकड़ मेका ठेकारा नहीं.
1: It was Kingi Mahuta who established the pokai. True or false? It was Kingi Mahuta who established the pokai. True or false? False. Kingi Tawhiao established the pokai.
2: Upoku Pakaru Resources proudly sponsored by Waikato Taimi.
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0: Te waha roa ki te rangi, te waha roa ki te whenua.
1: Te waha roa, with him.
2: Tainui Live endeavours to adhere to the guidelines set out by the Broadcasting Standards Authority. However, if you believe that we have breached the codes of broadcasting practice and would like to make a formal complaint, please call us now on 07824 5650 or email us at info@tainuilive.co.nz. All complaints must be lodged in writing, outlining the details, and sent to Tainui Live, PO Box 648 Hamilton, within 20 working days of the incident.

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0: Kia tupu, kia hua, kia pua wai. To grow, to prosper, to flourish.

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2: You are like a leader with many warriors.
3: I love that because my nephew's name Te Tanifa Hikuruakwe Tana Ingwa Wanganui.
1: This one's more towards somebody who's really experienced as something. So they've gone through the trials and tribulations of life, and they've got to a point where Te Tanifa Hikuruakwe Inaiani. So
2: Pena Yakwe.
1: Well, yeah, kidney.
3: I was about to say tēnākwe.
2: Ko rōkwe e hāpaya nei tēnei kaupapa te reo iri rangi o tainui. Ni reira, ko koe ke tēnā.
3: Pera hoki for my nephew, you know, someone who isn't quite there yet, but he gets to grow and become that.
1: Yeah.
3: Tika?
0: Jai te mai, hei! Raupatu, he whenua, he wai, he tangata. Raupatu, the land, the water, the people.
4: In March 1987, Robert Te Kotahi Mahuta, on behalf of himself, the members of Waikato Tainui, the Tainui Māori Trust Board and Ngā Marae Tōpū, submitted a claim to the Waitangi Tribunal under the Treaty of Waitangi Act in relation to the Raupatu and was registered with the Waitangi Tribunal as Wai30. According to the testimonies by Waikato Kaumātua and Kuia in affidavits, the injustice of the Raupatu was still felt by Waikato as in the past.
0: Kia tupu, kia hua, kia pua wai. To grow, to prosper, to flourish.
5: Kangana Tainui Live ki te whai I ngā tohu tohu a te mana whanonga kaipāho. 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
1: 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Raupatu, the land, the water, the people.
2: Around 1890, King Tawhiao established the Kingitanga's first parliament, Ko Te Kauhanga Nui at Maunga Kawa near Cambridge. It had a council of 12 tribal delegates called the Te Kaumarua. They advised King Tawhiao on policy and communicated his messages to the iwi. The Kauhanga Nui remains in existence today and is the modern Waikato Tainui tribal government, which came as a result of the Waikato Tainui Raupatu settlement 20 years ago.
1: Kia tupu, kia hua, kia puawai. To grow, to prosper, to flourish.
3: Nau mai ki te waharoa with Hems.
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0: He waiata he whakamāhau, he kōrero he whakaoho oho.
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0: Whakarewa mai o whakaaro, whakarongo mai ki te waharoa with Hems.
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0: Taupiri te maunga, ko Waikato te awa.
1: O tainui.
0: Te reo o tainui. Tapa, tapahi ana.
2: Raupatu. He whenua, he wai, he tangata. Raupatu, the land, the water, the people.
3: Despite widespread suffering and distress upon the people of Waikato to the north and south of the Mangatawhiri River as a result of Waikato land wars, which resulted in loss of life, resources and confiscations of their lands, the Kingitanga has continued to sustain the people. Its leaders have petitioned the Crown for justice and for the return of land since 1865 through to the settlement of Waikato Tainui Raupatu claim 20 years ago.
2: Kia tupu, kia hua, kia puawai. To grow, to prosper, to flourish.

0: Every episode, we usually start off with a kiwaha o te wiki. But sometimes with our iwi o te wiki guests, they change it up with a kianga. So he kiwaha ki anga rānei. Do you have any of those to share with us?
1: I guess one of the big ones is whanake whakamua.
2: Whanake whakamua.
1: Develop forward, eh?
0: That's mean.
1: Developments, eh? Whether it's real development, personal developments, iwi development.
2: Whanake whakamua.
3: Whanake whakamua.
2: Whanake whakamua.
0: Yeah.

0: He whenua, he wai, he tangata. Raupatu, the land, the water, the people.
1: In 1985, the Waitangi Tribunal wrote in the Manukau Report Y8 that from the records of Sir John Gorst in 1864, the report of the Royal Commission 60 years after that, and from historical research almost a century since the event, all sources agree that the Waikato people never rebelled but were attacked by British troops in direct violation of Article 2 of the Treaty of Waitangi.
0: Kia tupu, kia hua, kia puawai. To grow, to prosper, to flourish.

0: Aroha is giving without expecting anything in return.
1: They definitely know that their father loves their mother, that their mother loves their father. We're very loving. We don't hide, you know, our loving from them. We're always cuddling and, you know, always cuddling up on the couch watching TV and stuff, so they see that. They always cuddle up with us as well.
0: Have a safe and happy summer of fun in the sun. E tu whānau.
2: Tainui Live. He reo Māori.
3: He reo Māori.
2: He reo rangatira.
0: Here's another phrase we can use around the whare in the evenings. Dinner's ready. Kuarite te kai a te pō. Dinner's ready. Kuarite te kai a te pō.
2: He reo kōrero, he reo ora.
0: A spoken language is a living language.

0: he whenua, he wai, he tangata. Raupatu, the land, the water, the people.
1: King Taupio returned to the Waikato disheartened from his trip to England. He saw his people were impoverished, stricken by the land wars and confiscations. He established the Pokai, originally called Punakai, or source of food, on Kingitanga Marae, that he could attend annually and encourage the people to return to their marae. He said, "I have instituted this gathering to feed the widowed, the bereaved, and the destitute. It is a doorway that has been opened to the multitudes of people and the bounty of food." The first pokai was held at Whatiwhati Hoi in March 1885.
0: Kia tupu, kia hua, kia puawai. To grow, to prosper, to flourish.
2: Kiwa. I've heard tētai karake mena. 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E ni rongau I tētai no Tairawhiti, e mea na tō tipu, e tāne tō tipu. And I says, e he ana tō karakia, e tai. Wā kare mātai ki tipu, we say tipu, I says, well, it's not that.
3: It's not that tipu.
2: E kupu anō te tipu.
3: Yeah.
2: It's not tipu, right.
3: E mana te mana,
2: yeah.
3: He tipu, right. Te tipu.
2: E mana te mana, he tipu, te tipu. Yeah. See, someone might have more mana in terms of, well, te tuakana.
3: Yeah.
2: Te tera mana tera. Ākwane whiaheariki, tera mana tera. Engari, nui ake te tupu o tera.
4: Right, yeah.
3: Ah,
4: yeah. Yeah.
2: Hey.
4: Yeah.
3: It's
2: like some of those, you know. These days, shoddy diners back in the day. Hey, they were pretty
3: good. Engari, e nui tō rātou tupu.
2: Oh, man, because you could only get... You go there for that taste.
3: You go there for that taste.
2: Yeah. You know?
3: Yeah, that grill hasn't been cleaned in generations.
2: That's because of the flavour.
3: Koe na te tupu.
2: That's right. That's right. Yeah. And koera te rā kupu.
3: Yeah.

0: Te reo o tai nui. 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
1: 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To grow, to prosper, to flourish.

0: was about to say, karewi te parore haere, I'm not just wondering about.
1: Yeah.
0: And mātātua and I think perhaps the Tairawhiti might say, karore.
2: Karore, aye.
0: Yeah. 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
2: Iaua. 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
0: Yeah, you have some word that's on the other end of the spectrum.
2: On the other.
0: So, kwera te parore, to wanda ne, and kaewa, you got kupu like kaewa, means to be same sort of a thing, but kaewa, te rere ki o te kaewa, you haven't got a home. 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And then we got the tēnei kupu, which is a sort of fun one. 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
2: Tipi, ai.
0: And again, tipi haere and parore are different.
2: Mm.
0: Hey, parore is the sort of going about. Tipi haere, you're on a trip of
1: right,
0: some sort.
1: Yeah, yeah.
0: You've there's a plan where you've planned to go such and such, but between te a and the u
2: and the u,
0: iwanganui I te a me te u, well, you have a tipi haere.
1: Yeah.
0: So kuira te tipi haere. And then, ko tēnei kupu, ko te tai haere.
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1: Mm-hmm.
2: Oh, yeah.
0: But you're quite different. Not only where you're going to end up, but how you're going to end up there. Kuera te mea. So, kuera te kupu. And, you know, hei whakaua ke ngā kupu e toru. You could say, kei whia a Erika e parore haere ana I tēnei wikini. 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Te me, te me.

0: He whenua, he wai, he tangata. Raupatu, the land, the water, the people.
1: In 1912, King Mahuta died, and his eldest son, Te Rata, was crowned the fourth Māori king. Although he was shy and sickly, he was strongly supported by his cousin, Te Puia. The following year, Te Rata led another ope to England to petition King George and Queen Mary to return Waikato confiscated land, which breached the Treaty of Waitangi. In June the following year, he had an audience with them that proved fruitless. The claims were referred back to the New Zealand government to investigate.
0: Kia tupu, kia hua, kia puawai. To grow, to prosper, to flourish.

0: one another.
1: The sense of responsibility for someone that was younger than you, that happened whether they were your brother and sister, whether they were your cousins, second remove or third remove, that didn't really matter. If they were younger than you, you had an obligation to care for them and make sure that they were safe.
0: Have a safe and happy summer of fun in the sun. E tu whānau.
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3: Ngā kupu a iwi o Waikato Tainui no tātou ake te reo.
4: Here are a few examples where the consonant WH or F is used. Pēne would be pēne, and pēra would become pēra. Pēne, pēne. 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Food, fresh, all right?
3: Ngā kupu a iwi o Waikato Tainui no tātou ake te reo.

0: He whenua, he wai, he tangata. Raupatu, the land, the water, the people.
1: In February 1938, Tūmati agreed to an annual offer of £5,000 by the government with the provision for further negotiations. However, 2 months later, Tūmati died. Negotiations were postponed till 1946, where Te Puia agreed to Prime Minister Peter Fraser's offer of £5,000 in perpetuity. In time, Tūmati's hope for negotiations to resume between Waikato and the Crown came to fruition to complete their Raupatu settlement in 95.
0: Kia tupu, kia hua, kia puawai. To grow, to prosper, to flourish.
2: Kiwa. Kia ora tātai te iwi, anei te kiwa, kau!
3: Te kiwaha!
4: Kei a koe e roana.
2: Kei a koe e roana.
4: Kei a koe e roana.
2: What do you think that okay, I like what we've been doing. Hea ki o whakaro te tikanga o tērā kiwaha, Erika. Kei a koe e roana.
5: Like, take your time?
2: Yeah, you're warm.
5: Warm, okay.
2: It's something to do with time.
4: Yeah.
5: Oh, you took your time?
2: Nearly. So it's part of a negative connotation on this one.
5: Oh, okay.
2: Yeah.
5: Like, you took too long?
2: Yeah, no, like, you're you're late.
4: You're late. Oh, yeah.
2: You're the one that's making things long.
5: Yeah.
2: Hey,
5: yeah.
2: Hey,
5: yeah. Yeah.

0: Tainui,
1: Te Reo o Waikato.
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0: Rapea.
1: So we looked at koya and how it's used to emphasize or change the context of something.
0: Yeah.
1: And I thought, hey, paikite.
0: Add on.
1: Add on.
2: Oh, but you're like koya rapea.
0: You're going to add on koya the next rapea. One.
1: So, whakarongo te wa, maku rapea, maku rapea, maku koe e a fie.
0: So I'm happy for you.
1: Is the composer like questioning, or I might help you?
0: Yeah.
1: Or I might help you, rapea?
0: Yeah. Yeah.
1: It's actually, it's an indeed. I will indeed.
2: Ah.
1: Yeah. So when someone says, oh, kia kai tātou ki tēnei wharekai, say, ai rapea, absolutely.
2: Okay.
1: Ai rapea.
2: Oh, yeah. So it's,
1: kia haere rapea ki reira, let's go there.
0: Thank you for bringing that back for me. Yeah, because he wareware au I reira rā tērā kōrero iriana.
1: Ai.
0: Yeah, awesome. Yeah, mm-hmm. 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
0: 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To grow, to prosper, to flourish.
2: Ko Taupiri te maunga, ko Waikato te awa.
3: O Tainui.
2: Te reo o Tainui. 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
4: Kei whiamai.

0: tikanga. It's all about practicing what's acceptable.
1: When you feel part of a community that is vibrant, that cares about you, that cares about your children, who you are, what you're doing, where you matter. And that's what whanaunatanga is about. You matter because you're part of my whakapapa. I care for you. I have an obligation to do those things. Once we practice those things, as we do naturally, then that will counter violence. Within our tikanga, violence is not part of our tikanga.
0: Have a safe and happy summer of fun in the sun. E tū whānau.
2: Tainui Live. He reo Māori.
3: He reo Māori.
2: He reo rangatira.
0: Here's another phrase we can use in the mornings when it's time to get the kids up and off to kura. Don't forget your homework. Kaua e ware ware I au mahi a kainga. Don't forget your homework. Kaua e ware ware I au mahi a kainga.
2: He reo kōrero, he reo ora.
4: A spoken language is a living language.

0: he whenua, he wai, he tangata. Raupatu, the land, the water, the people.
1: According to the Court of Appeal, the Sim Commission's report had failed to convey the crippling impact of Raupatu on the welfare, economy and potential development of Tainui. It said that the annual monetary payments made by the government were well below present-day money values and called for a more real and constructive form of compensation if the treaty was to be honoured.
0: Kia tupu, kia hua, kia puawai. To grow, to prosper, to flourish.
2: 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Someone could be talking about something and saying, wow, such and such is going on, but this has happened, and therein lies the problem. Therein lies the problem. Yeah. 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
4: Therein lies the problem. So I've got the marae sorted.
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4: We don't have any chefs.
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2: Kia tupu, kia hua, kia puawai. To grow, to prosper, to flourish.

0: Well, I'm on my Arnold Ney crusade. A few episodes back, we were giving a solution or other ways of using or other kiwaha that would replace the habit that some have formed in using Arnold Ney. How would you say they were using it as just to open the line?
1: And furthermore,
0: as a consequence, that we looked at
1: added to that.
0: Added to that, mm-hmm. and like so, instead of anō nei e hoa ma, you can say kamutu.
2: Kamutu.
0: Kamutu. Kamutu. Furthermore, and in addition to my last thought, kamutu.
2: Just going back to anō nei, it's actually for.

0: It's as if blah blah blah. A, is that right?
1: Yeah.
2: It's like okay. It's as if I.
1: It's
2: I
1: as if.
2: I.
0: Okay. Just checking.
1: Yeah. I tui anō nei koia te māngai o te whare.
0: Ah, he stood as if he was the spokesperson.
1: Mm-hmm. Yeah. But people hang on to anō. And then they go anō. But okay. Kamutu is furthermore.
2: In addition to that,
1: yeah.
0: Kei a koe he tauira?
2: Ko te wānanga o te roa tēnei, ka kamutu, he wāhi, he tai ana e te tangata te ako i te reo.
1: Kia ora.
2: I te rorohiko, i te mahi pakihi anō hoki.
1: Ka pai. Ka pai.

0: he whenua, he wai, he tangata. Raupatu, the land, the water, the people.
1: Since the establishment of the Kingitanga in 1858, the government vehemently opposed it. After much deliberation by the Crown in July 1863, they sent military forces to unjustly invade the Waikato and cross the Mangatawhiri River. This initiated war against Waikato and their allies. By April the following year, after persistent defence of their lands, Waikato and their allies had fallen back and taken refuge in the King Country.
0: Kia tupu, kia hua, kia puawai. To grow, to prosper, to flourish.

to be about making choices. We are individuals all coming together to try and make a difference. We have to find a way for our tamariki and the supporters of Te Reo Māori.

0: in one another.
1: One street decided to have a street barbecue. I thought it was a marvellous idea. 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And establish that sense of whakawhanaunga, which is, you know, acting as though you were whānau.
0: Have a safe and happy summer of fun in the sun. E tū whānau.
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5: 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Today we're looking at farewells, and today we're looking at mā te wā, until we meet again. Mā te wā, until we meet again.
3: He reo kōrero, he reo ora.
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0: mā.
1: 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Raupatu, the land, the water, the people.
2: Following the unjust invasion of Waikato south of the Mangatāwhiri River, approximately 1.2 acres of land throughout Waikato Tainui was confiscated by the Crown under the New Zealand Settlements Act in 1863. This was to punish people of Waikato and gain control of the land placed by them under the protection of the kingitanga.
1: Kia tupu, kia hua, kia puawai. To grow, to prosper, to flourish.
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2: 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So, we're going to have a conversation about tero. But that's okay. We can talk about pakaru first.
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1: Yeah.
0: And I used this initially in a waiata that I composed he rangi ko takotoke ana ko tinga te ngārara. And some of you might sing that waiata and not know nāku tērā waiata.
2: Oh, he rawe. He rawe e te iwi.
1: I think we've talked about it before.
0: We have.
1: On Taringa.
0: Yeah, yeah. That's right. It's been on Taringa.
1: We dissected it a little.
0: Mm-hmm. And pakuru ana te tero o te tīkaukau was in there. In the context of being absolutely, you know, you've overdone it.
2: Yeah, yes.
0: In terms of eating.
1: Oh, I know that feeling well.
0: Yeah. You know, when you think, oh, I'm just going to have one more, and you do, and then one turns into 10.
1: Yeah.
0: Anā koera. You're absolutely, hea te kupu pāke?
1: Bloated.
0: Be bloated.
2: Yes, Spaita bloated. Anā. Yep.
0: You are, anā, bloated. Ko tinga te ngārara. Koera tērā, engari. Ko pakaru te tero, you're just had it.
2: Yes. Yeah.
0: Oh, you know, you've done yourself in really because, because of you've eaten too much, you've done yourself in.
2: Yeah, and you know, when you're talking about pakaru ana te tero, I'm thinking to myself, oh, you're almost on exploding point.
0: Yes.
2: You know?
0: Yeah.
2: We, and that's the imagery that I get from our kiwaha.
0: Yeah.
2: Yeah, good boy.

0: heart, he whenua, he wai, he tangata. Raupatu, the land, the water, the people.
1: E kahana te puia ki te whakakite, ai painga mo te iwi me ngāna kupu, me he mea ka moi moi a hau, kua hau anake, me he mea ka moi moi a e tātou, ka taia e tātou. 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
0: Kia tupu, kia hua, kia puawai. To grow, to prosper, to flourish.
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0: what's acceptable.
1: To be honest with you, we need to actually create or adapt a lot of our tikanga. Because it's a bit, it's all there for our hari, you know, pōhi, things like that. But it needs to go three or four levels deeper than that. Okay, what's our tikanga for our home? And it should start there, actually. Give examples like, okay, give people examples like, well, accept what is acceptable to you in your home. And once you've all agreed on that, mum, dad, kids, then that's your tikanga. That becomes your tikanga from your home.
0: Have a safe and happy summer of fun in the sun. E tū whānau.
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3: Ngā kupu a iwi, o Waikato Tainui, no tātou ake, te reo.
4: Kia ora whānau, today we look at Waikato Tainui dialect where the Māori consonant ng, ng is used. Hei tauira, if you were to say the word ēnei, meaning these things, you would replace the P in pēnei with ng, changing the word to ngēnei. And again for the word ēra, meaning those things, adding the ng to the front of ēra would make it ngēra. You would put the ng in front of the o as well, making it ngō. Ngō, too much, all right?
3: Ngā kupu a iwi, o Waikato Tainui, no tātou ake, te reo.

0: patu, he whenua, he wai, he tangata. Raupatu, the land, the water, the people.
1: In 1989, the Crown and Waikato entered into direct negotiations. Waikato pursued compensation on the basis of their long-established principles of land for land. First, as land was taken, land must be returned. Second, the money is the acknowledgement by the Crown of their crime. In 1993, Nationals Minister of Justice, Douglas Graham, became the Minister of Office of Treaty Settlements, and as a goodwill gesture, the Crown vested the Hopu Hopu military base in Pōtitau Te Whirowhiro for the benefit of Waikato.
0: Kia tupu, kia hua, kia puawai. To grow, to prosper, to flourish.
2: Kia huri tonu ki te kiwaha ne, lest we, kia moe mai koutou. Usually, with our timing, someone comes out with a card.
3: Yes.
2: He me e whakaati mai ana ki a mātou te taima.
4: He mata taima.
2: He mata taima. Kei waita taima.
4: Kei waita taima.
2: There's a kiwaha there, waita taima.
4: Waita taima o ta taima.
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4: Ai.
2: But i tēnei taima, that's not our kiwaha.
4: Kia ora.
2: Ko tā tātou kiwaha, ko te he aha te aha.
3: He aha te aha.
2: He aha. He aha te aha.
3: Okay, and what's that got to do with the person of the timer?
2: Wow. You know? Ahakoa puta mai te ratangata me tana me tana
4: tohu wā,
2: he aha te aha, kaori e iaro ake.
4: Ai, ai, ai, ai.
3: Okay.
2: Yeah. So even though that person came out with their notice showing the time, didn't matter, that person took no notice of
3: them. Yeah, yeah. No notice of them.
4: Kaori e iaro ke atua te kaikōrero ki a.
2: Yeah, koe ra te he aha te aha. To no avail, didn't matter.
3: Yeah, that's, see, I thought he aha te aha was something different. I just thought it was like, what's the haps? What are we up to?
4: Yeah, ko pēnei hoki e.
2: Ae, ae.
4: Yeah.
2: E koe ra, kei te horopaki, e aha ana te aha.
4: Ae, ae, ae.
3: E aha ana te aha.
2: E aha ana te aha, and he aha te aha, i tērā, engari i tēnei horopaki, ko te kiwaha nei, he aha te aha. Āore te ki te auare ake.
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3: Yeah. To know about.
4: Engai, hoino kei te horopaki i kēnei.
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3: It's pretty devastating, really.
4: It's pretty sad. I'm looking around now and it's normally this place is buzzing and flat out with people.
5: This is like a step backwards.
1: I a Koro Mauao e whakapau kaha ana kia tau ai tōna noho, kei raro iho i tōna maru ko ngā pakihi e kaha ana kia toi tū.
2: Yeah, obviously there's an impact on the businesses because it means that foot traffic is not here and we're continuously mindful of that. It has an enduring impact on the economy, as we know and as we can see. But the Mount Mount Maunganui is open, Mauao is closed.
1: No te mutunga wiki e toru ngā horo whenua, ā koinei te horonga nui rawātu e tata ana ki te 8,000 mita pūtoru te rahi i Maringi iho. 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
6: We're at a level 3, which is why we needed to close Adams Ave, and we are we'll be monitoring, continuing to monitor that to make sure that the safety is paramount for this little area here.
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9: Enari a, pai ana, enari a katū mātou i a pakanga.
10: For more than 70 years, decision makers have accepted and repeated the same rationale. And for more than 70 years, our community has carried the can. Shutting our windows, calling councils, taking children to hospital, bearing whareroa kaumātua with respiratory-related illnesses, losing our relationships and views towards maua, o tamataha, taumatakahawai, o te muitai pā, paritaha, rangiwaia, e matakanoagas.
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11: Every time we stand in spaces like this, every time we stand in the courts, every time we are in the hearings, we're not just presenting evidence. We're being forced to relive it. We're reopening wounds that never had the chance to heal.
9: A ka haere tahi, a te tangata me te taiao. E hara te tangata kei rungu i te taiao.
10: Some say through this, some take the great things. Would say that that has no cultural significance. It does to me, it does to my whānau. Just like every kāinga that our whānau live in has cultural significance to them.
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3: And for those of you who drove the back road down Taupiri, you would have seen the houses that have been built that run the stem of this river. The first stage of which will be completed before Matatini comes in February next year.
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4: We've been able to do our strategy, we've been able to do our sustainability plan, settle down the Brookfield joint venture, which is new for us, and really, really important.
1: E ai ki te heamana o Tainui Group Holdings a Hinerangi Raumati Tu'ua, he nui ngā mahi kua o tī roto i te tau kua pahure.
5: Thank you so much for the privilege of being able to serve you for the last 9 years. It has been wonderful, all the highs and all the lows, but you know, we are better off today than we were 9 years ago, and that's a really good place to be.
4: We talked today about our new framework around kaitiakitanga. So he manawa āwhenua is a piece of work that we've been doing for the last few years. Really, really pleased to get it finished. It really is our sustainability plan.
1: Ko tā te hui ātau kia whakamahuki ngā pūrongo ātau, kia whai wāhi hoki te maria ki te tūhono ki ngā kaupapa o te iwi. 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
4: What we're looking forward to in the next 12 months for Tainui Group Holdings is continuing to build on the plan that we've got. We've still got to keep building the quality of the assets that we're looking after. So there'll be some change in whenua assets over the next year, which is a real awesome opportunity.
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The mighty Morena, and welcome back to another Taipari Taitumu request time, me te whānau, on this Monday morning, Monday the 28th of July. Brand new week. I hope you all had a good weekend, and also I hope you're feeling good on this Monday morning. I'd just like to send a big mihi out to each and every one of you who have joined me this morning on Taipari Taitumu request time. My name is Tipine, ko Tipine Aho. I will be with you up until 6 o'clock. I te atanei. E hoa mā, no reira, playing your requests, playing your waiata, sending them out to whomever you would like to send them out to. And I will give out those request line phone numbers after this next Elvis Presley waiata.

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Ka pai, our request line phone numbers. 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And if you live in Tauranga Moana, 578 2982, 578 2982. And if you'd like to ring from your using your mobile phone, 07578 2982, 07578 2982. E homa. Nō reira, please ring in, please ring in. Why am I? I would love to play your waiata and send it out to whomever you'd like to send it out to. Penei. Ienei. Just like these next two coming up as usual to get our show started this morning, I would like to send out to each and every one of you who have joined me this morning on Taipari Taitumu Request Time. Atamarie, morena.

0: Kapoi, those two waiata there were from me, going out to each and every one of you who have tuned in this morning, Ata Māori e Morena. And I'd like to say Ata Māori e Morena to Joy and Mr. Ika. Thank you too for ringing in and reminding me. Hey, it is not Monday, it is Tuesday. Of course you've had a good weekend. Thank you for waking me up again. Ngā mihi nui, hoi anō. Joy, first dedication of the morning here, as usual, for Joy. And going out to each and every one of you who are listening in this morning. Tuatahi by Dave Dudley, 6 days on the road. And Waiata Tuarua by Don Gibson. I can't stop loving you. Nō reira, anei.
1: When I pulled out of Pittsburgh, rolling down that eastern seaboard,

That is Te Waiata there. We're for joy. And going out to everyone who's listening in this morning. Ka pai. Following that, straight after that, like to play Te Waiata here for your son Patrick. Mōrena e hoa. Mōrena Patrick. And Patrick also would like to send these Te Waiata out to everyone who's listening in this morning. Ka pai. Tuatahi by Sandy Posey, single girl. Tuarua, Roger Miller with King of the Road.

Phase 2 Waiatere, we're for Patrick, and going out to everyone who's listening in. Hope you enjoyed your Waiatere, hua? Apai, inaine, morena Roger, kia ora e hua. And Roger would like to send these two Waiatere out to everyone who's listening in also. Tuatahi, lead me, guide me, O Lord, out by Elvis Presley and Waiatere Tuarua. I remember Elvis Presley. Nō reira, whakarongo mai.

0: Last night, I turned the radio on for the midnight news. Suddenly, I thought I died of a broken heart when I heard the announcer say,
1: "Ladies and gentlemen, the king is dead. Elvis Presley just died in a hospital in Memphis, Tennessee. 42 years on this planet, but he'll be here forever."

those two Waiata there, we're for Roger. And going out to everyone who's listening in this morning. Ka pai e naia nei. I'd like to play a dedication for G.I. No Joe. G.I. No Joe. And going out to everyone who's listening in this morning, everyone who's tuned in. A pai Waiata Tuatahi by the Manhattan Transfer Operator. Tuarua. By Tipene. Ko Kupe. 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

0: Ottawa.
1: Operator by the Manhattan Transfer and Coupe by Tipene. Hawaiki Nui, Hawaiki Roa, Hawaiki Pa Ma Ma, Indigenous Pa Pa Pa. Paitera Waitakao, tēnō pai. Those two Waitawe for G.I. No Joe. Going out to everyone who's listening in. Ka pai. Nāne Morena, Mr. Ika. Kia ora, Ehoa. Kia ora, Reg, a.k.a. Reg, down there in Waitara. So therefore, all these two Waiata going out to all his whānau in Waitara. And also out to his brother, Michael. Morena, Michael. I'll hear from you soon. Tuatahi, Dennis Marshall, Blue Darling, Tuarua. Credence Clearwater Revival with Have You Ever Seen Te Ua?

Kia pai, those two Waiata there were for Mr. Ika, aka Reg, down there in Waitara. So going out to all his whānau in Waitara and also out to his brother Michael. Kia pai, I'd like to pay two Waiata for Michael. Kia ora e hoa, even though I haven't heard from you, I'd like to pay these two Waiata for Michael and going out to his usual Ropu. Jamie Cooper, Whaia Maikara, the Irwin and Kohu whānau here in Tauranga Moana, his sister-in-law Gina, Stephen Chick and Abraham, Patsy and Johnny, his brother Reg, Blue Boy in the Waikato and the Kaumātua in Waitara. Tuatahi, the story of a man and a woman and Tuarua, Just One Look by Eddie Lover. Nō reira, whakarongo mai.

Those two out of the were for Michael getting out to his usual group as usual. Rōpū, hope you enjoyed your Waiatai, huh? Goodbye, te whānau. Time here at Taipari Taitumu has just gone on to 1 minute after 5 a.m. Nā reira. E ho mai. Next dedication I'd like to play is for Aroha Nui. But a special one for her mokopuna, especially her mokopuna Te Ore Wai, Raua ko Texas. Te Ore Wai and Texas. And the two wires I've got for Te Ore Wai and Texas are Tuatahi on a Bicycle Built for Two by Nat King Cole, Tuarua Inchworm by Danny Kay. And I'd also like to add on to that list your other mokopuna who live down at Horsham Downs, outside Kirikiri Roa, and they are Tawhiao, Nōpera and Wairua, and your little namesake, Aroha Nui, who lives over there in Melbourne, Australia. Kia pai, nō reira, kia koutou katoa, ngā mokopuna, anei.

But it's too wild to be with for Aroha Nui and special dedication. And gang out to her mokopuna, Te Orea Wai, Texas. And also Tawhiao Nōpera Wairua and her little namesake, Aroha Nui. Ka pai. Ka pai, homa. The next waiata I would like to play. These next two waiata from me. And going out to each and every one of you who have tuned in this morning. Ata marie, morena. Before I play these two waiata, I'll just pānui those phone numbers once each, one more time. 0800-824-727. If you live in Tauranga, 578-2982. From a mobile phone, 07578-2982.

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1: Kampai, those two waiata there were from me, going out to each and every one of you who are listening in. E te ata nei. Morena. Morena no Joy. Like to pay a second dedication for Joy. So again, these two waiata going out to everyone who's listening in this morning. Tuatahi, Jimmy Dean, Big Bad John, Tuarua. By Conway Twitty, hello darling. Nō reira, whakaroa mai.
2: Big John. Big John.
3: Every morning at the mine you could see him arrive. He stood 6 foot six and weighed 245, kind of broad at the shoulder and narrow at the hip. And everybody knew you.

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He didn't say much, he kind of quiet and shy. And if you spoke at all, you just said hi to Big John. Somebody said he came from New Orleans, where he got in a fight over a Cajun queen, and a crashing blow from a huge right hand sent a Louisiana fella to the promised land, Big John.

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Grabbed a sagging timber and gave out with a groan, and like a giant oak tree just stood there alone, Big John.

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With Jackson Timbers they started back down. 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

Those two wires are there were a second dedication for Joy. Hope you enjoyed your Waiata Joy. Apai, nō reira. Coming up straight after that, I would like to play a second dedication for Patrick. Morena no Patrick. And again, Patrick would like to send these two Waiata out to everyone who's listening in. Tuatahi by Farron Young. Farron Young, it's 4 in the morning. And Tuadua by Johnny Cash. Ring of Fire. 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
1: Those who were to there were a second dedication for Patrick. Hope you enjoyed your waiata, Patrick. Ka pai oa. Inaene, I'd like to play a dedication to waiata for Whaelina. Down there in Whanganui. More than a Whaelina. Whaelina would like to send these two waiata out to everyone who's listening in. Tuatahi, Howard Morrison, how great thou art. Tuarua, Don Williams, Lord, I hope this day is pie.

Inga iwi, mā te whakapono, mā te tumanako me te aroha. Oenei taonga, te mea nui o te aroha. Ladies and gentlemen, the three most important things in life, faith, hope, and love. It is with my love that I thank you all for sharing this night with me.

Kapai, those two wines are there. We're for Faialina down there in Whanganui. And going out to everyone who's listening in. Kapai, Faialina has just rung up, so I'd like to follow that up with two more waiata for Faialina. Another request for Faialina down there in Whanganui. And again, going out to everyone who's listening in. Tuatahi Cottage in the Country, Isla Grant. And your waiata tuarua, Mum, by Prince Tui Teka. Faialina, ane.

Those two words that they were second dedication for Fire Lena down there in Whanganui. Going out to everyone who's listening in. Hope you enjoyed your two Waiata Fire. Ka pai homa. Nearly coming up to 15 minutes away from 6 o'clock. 15 minutes to go. Nō reira, anei rā, etahi Waiata.

Not any warmer. Quite hot dinner. That's me for this Tuesday morning. Tuesday the 28th of July. I do hope you enjoyed the show as much as I enjoyed being with you at the upper meet. Also, I hope you have a lovely day at Mahi or whatever you may get up to today. And I look forward to catching up with you for tomorrow morning show on Wednesday morning show on Taipari Taitungu. Until then, kia pai te ra, kia tūturu, ōwhiti, whakamaua, kia tīna, tīna, haumi e hui e, tāiki e.

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1: Okay, this is for the more advanced reo speakers. Today we combo the WH, F, and the neki. Now, pene, which means like this, would become pene. Now, if you want to be a flash guy, you can do a two-hit combo by changing the ne to a neki, making pene into peneki.
0: Ngā kupu a iwi, o waikato tainui, no tātou ake te reo.

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All right, Tony Momorow, it will be all right. 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A mihi o te ata, morena moatere o te Māori, ngā mihi o te ata kei te pewha. All right, hope everything's all good up in your hood. Pinch the nerve in the old neck, now the back's all playing up at the moment. Man, after a phenomenal weekend, I'm going to do that. Just woke up that way. Look after your tin under my whānau. I tell you what, as you get a little bit older, getting out of bed sometimes is a mission. Sleeping the wrong way becomes a whole nother kaupapa altogether. They need to do a Netflix documentary on this stuff. I tell you what. Oh my goodness, yes, mamai. If I just take care of the baby doing her thing, we take it off at 8 o'clock just to go and take my car in to get a seatbelt done for failed its warranty fitness because there's a little tear in one of the seat belts. Didn't check it before I took it in there, but I mean, far out. Just a little thing like that could fail your boff, right? But here's the kicker. It's going to cost me well over $450, close to $500 to get a new seat belt and to get it installed, right? I was like, hell no. Thank goodness for Outback 4x4. In Ngadua Waihia, they had a seatbelt in their wrecker's yard, so I managed to get that for a lot cheaper price. Now I'll take it into Ford to go and get that done, but boy oh boy. The petrol going up at the moment, services and warrants and all of that stuff also at an all-time high. Oh, but you just got to love life nonetheless, man. I'm here, I'm talking to you. We are live. It's going to be a sunny, beautiful day. So take the wins with the losses at that whānau and just keep on keeping on. Israel Star, I Re Love. It's Roots Session with Tiny Love.

0: Which one it is?
1: All right, Alame and Mike Jazz Singletetaka o ngā wea ta mō atarau mō re ngā mihi o te ataka tataka toi. Pikari taringa mai nai tenike o ngā rangi. How we do it? All right, the Warriors didn't do too well on the weekend, but our wahine got away with a win against the Parramatta Eels. A lucky one at that too, but hey, a dub's a dub, baby. And while I'm on that, I just want to shout out to local rugby league as well. In the Premier Division, Taniwharau have advanced through to the grand final. It will see Ngarua Waihia and Hamilton City Tigers play off for the other final spot. In the Premier Twos, Hamilton City Tigers have advanced straight through to the grand final. And it'll be Taniwharau and Tūranga Wawae who will battle it out for that second final spot. In the Premier Wahine grade, Taniwharau advanced through an epic game against Taharo Steelers, who are a phenomenal team. They will be playing Ngaruahia Panthers, I believe, in their semi this coming weekend to advance to see who will make up the second team into the grand finals. But man, that was a tight game as well. Congratulations to the teams to make the finals, and of course good luck to the teams who'll be jamming out this weekend. So I'll shout out to each one of those teams as I got to watch those games over the weekend. Alright, here's a bit of Jackson Owens for you. Ko tū, koe koro.

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Hi, A.R.T. and Make Me Believe. Time for my music pick, and it's all about the R&B today, and I thought I'd go with a classic. Can't go wrong with a bit of Whitney for you this morning. So here's one of her classics. It's called How Will I Know? And it's my music pick this morning. More than that, the fine name.

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1: Kote, rapea.
0: Rapea.
1: So we looked at koya and how it's used to emphasize or change the context of something.
0: Yeah.
1: And I thought, hey, pai ki te.
0: Add on.
2: Like koya rapea.
0: You're going to add on koya the next
1: rapea.
0: One.
1: So, whakarongo te wa. Maku rapea, maku rapea, maku koe e afie.
0: So I'm happy for you.
1: Is the composer like questioning, or I might help you?
0: Yeah.
1: Or I might help you, rapea?
0: Yeah. Yeah.
1: It's actually, it's an indeed. I will indeed.
2: Ah.
1: Yeah. So when someone says, oh, kia kai tātou ki tēnei wharekai, say, ai rapea, absolutely.
2: Okay.
1: Ai rapea.
2: Oh, yeah. So it's, okay.
1: Kia haere rapea ki reira, let's go there.
0: Thank you for bringing that back for me. Yeah, because I wareware au I reira rā tērā kōrero iriana.
1: Aye.
0: Yeah, awesome. Yeah, mm-hmm. Māku rapea.

Nui. Okay, just a reminder that our birthday shout-out is happening just after 8 o'clock. If you want a shout-out, just let me know. Hello, my 0800-954-036 or PMI on the Talent Life Facebook page, and I'll hook you up with all the details, and I'll hook you up with that shout-out, all right? Te wehi, I need to write the dreams of Tanui Live.

What? You don't listen to the radio? Oh, well, least our tupuna are listening. Pātara and Atawhai, 7 to 10 a.m. only on Hainui Live.

0: ઓકો પકડું મેકા ટેકારા નહી.
1: Fafiel is the pa that is mentioned in the song E Pa Tō Hau. True or false? Fafiel is the pa that is mentioned in the song E Pa Tō Hau. True or false? False. It is Te Wano who is mentioned in the song E Pa Tō Hau. He is an uncle to Rangiamoa who composed the Waiata.
2: Upoku Pakaru Resources proudly sponsored by Waikato Taimi.
3: Ka pai, love that one. All right, he wai te iwi ane ta tātou ki waha o te wiki, ne? 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Don't lower yourself to any standards other than the standard you want to be at, which is the highest standard you could possibly be. Operate yourself on a high, te whānau. Yeah, don't lower yourself. 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Don't do that. 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

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So let's jam that out for ya. Birthday shout outs, here we go. First up, Rua Kupa, celebrating 39 years today. 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Natalia, hope you have an awesome day today. Anadu Grant Senior, celebrating a birthday today as well. Nā whānau kia koe, Chief. Sammy Tahakura, Chimma bro, harira whānau kia koe. 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Che the Kazi Moke, Woke Morgan, celebrating a birthday and Rahui Pōkeka this morning, harira whānau kia koe. Gloria George, Cheche. Niwa Nipia has celebrating 32 years today. Nā whanau kia koe Niwa. And last and not least from me here, Arangi Ahua Kimura celebrating a birthday today as well. Harira whanau kia koe. 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Yeah, cha cha my brothers. And mwah, to all the ladies out there, harira whānau. We're going to send this white out to you. It's Kaylani, Hanitana Waiata, back and forth.

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It's your boy Deli. Pretty much, you can take a cow away at the more than I te fana, get the pefa, get the tumanako, get the pie. All right, now, this is a big one, I suppose. I'm glad I'm not at Kure anymore, but the government is rolling out the biggest overhaul of Aotearoa New Zealand school curriculum in nearly two decades, and they are implementing the most significant overhaul in a generation, really, replacing the national curriculum across every year level from primary all the way through to secondary school. Now, some educators and politicians argued the previous 2007 curriculum

gave schools too much flexibility, leading to inconsistencies in what students were taught and achieved across the country. So the new curriculum aims to address that by setting out in much greater detail what students should learn at each stage of their education. Now, Education Minister Erica Stanford has said that the reforms, alongside changes such as replacing NCEA, will raise standards and better prepare young people for the future. But a lot of teachers are up in arms about this one, asking a whole lot of questions. And ask them just to tae ho just a little bit, you know, and let them get their heads around it. And yeah, I don't know, man. Good luck with the teachers. Good luck with everybody. New York. Send this one out to you. Erica Stanford, 21 questions. Here's 50 Cent.

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Come on, Tiggs and My Boy has a brand new track right there. It's time for my music pick this hour. It's 8:30. It's Destiny's Child. I thought we'll throw some soldiers in the mix. So

Māori Artist Collective, ka mānu, tēnā tēnā kōnga. Well, yeah, it's a few things I'm looking forward to. Dave Rennie, of course, he is the head coach of the All Blacks. He's got three brand new players who are taking up some spots on that team of 40 that are heading over to South Africa to take on the Box. Looking forward to that one. We've got two bronze medals in the bag at the Glasgow Olympics at the moment, thanks to Hazel Overhand and Erica Fairweather. He's claiming bronze medals in a thrilling race for our swimmers. Congratulations to them too. And hopefully we get a few more medals on that tally sometime soon. Some silvers and some golds would be awesome. Looking forward to watching a bit more sport with the Glasgow Games happening as well. Material Lava has seen the spiral.

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1: What? You don't listen to the radio? Oh, well, these are tupuna listening. Pātara e Ngāti Whai, 7 to 10 a.m. only on Ainui Live.

All right, Hales. Too late to take a here, Tom. Time for our Kiwaha Ote Wiki e te whanau. Don't lower yourself, man. 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Ki te angi tū. 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His coterie, I need to write to lay your hair.

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1: Sirata is the third king. True or false? Sirata is the third king. True or false? False. Mahuta is the third king.
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Man, yeah, just catching up on the whole kōrero around the maramataka and people's kōrero around that, man. One thing I will say about it, I won't get too deep into it, I won't start the fires here, we might have a conversation about it, but what I will say is this, okay? When someone gives a whole, you know, a whole spiel about an hour-long kōrero, and then only thing that you see is 15 seconds, 30-second grab of that whole kōrero, often that whole kōrero can be taken out of context. You need to watch the whole thing before start passing judgment on it. That's what I got to say anyway. Well, now, I haven't seen the whole thing, so I really can't say much. But what I did see, I cracked up at. That's Ari Love, his Roots session with Tiny Live.

All right, Fiji, best friend, tēnātere kōngā wīata. Now, of course, the AGM, the Waikato Tainui AGM happened on the weekend, Sunday to be exact. And if you missed it, but you want to know more about what's happening for the tribe, we had some awesome interviews over the weekend. We also had a complete live stream of the financial reports and what's happening for the year to come as well. You can check it all out on our Tainui Live Facebook page, all right? Right, it's Corella and their brand new one, Nane Twaita, Not I.

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1: Those are the days nams when we were getting a $20 pickle voucher.
0: Ha kina kina e whakakaha I te whānau I te iwi katoa.
3: If you lost the bet, you'd have to do a dare. Had to walk down Jasmine Street in a bloody netball dress. 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It was, we had a blast, bro.
0: E hara I te toa takitahi, engari, e toa takitini.
3: Bro, JD had a black book, and I tell you, it was a legendary book, bro. They had all the phone numbers.
0: Whakarongo mai, hākari hā kina kina. Every Saturday morning from 8 till 10 with JD and Namu. And you'll find it by searching Hākari with two A's

right, Noble and size doesn't matter. Tengo tere kā o ngā waiata. I just want to shout out to this guy. Doesn't have a name for the dude, but there were reports about a man overseas who was arrested for giving fake museum tours. Now, obviously, he was probably getting paid for it, but basically, he dressed up like a tour guide for a museum and started taking people around on a tour, and then started making up or inventing fake stories for every single painting they stopped at. I don't know. I love that, man. I reckon I could do that. I make up some really good stories for some of the paintings that are around. Oh boy, I know a few people who tell a few tall tales like that as well, making up history. But anyway, ka pai. Te wehi, anei tuai, the dreams is bang on 9:30, morena.

Kings, Kia ora atu koe. Love both versions of that. Way out the Te Reo Māori, me Te Reo Pākehā. Awesome song. All right, TikTok, becoming an influencer. Okay, now that could be actually a viable career option, according to a lot of academics at the moment, especially in the economy at the moment, and got me a little bit surprised. But according to reports, TikTok contributed an estimated $1.2 billion to the New Zealand economy. Yes, it did, with a lot of businesses, according to respected economic consultants, Infometrics, which stated that TikTok had contributed, as I said, 9,700 jobs and $1.2 billion to the New Zealand economy. 9,700 jobs. Okay, so some people like to get on TikTok, just do it for fun. Others, they're making a pretty decent buck out of being on there. Now, the report suggested that around 309,000 Kiwi businesses are using the platform each month to promote themselves, connect with customers, and support their livelihoods. And business decision makers reported that they saw a 20 to 30% median uplift in sales due to the activity on TikTok. Believe it or not, yes, all the findings in the report point to one direction, which TikTok is simply great for New Zealanders and our economy. Even some media covered it. You can Google to find those on Google. Now, TikTok's economic contribution to New Zealand is substantial, and the breadth of businesses that use the platform, around half of Kiwi businesses, and generate activity based on that use is remarkable. Wow. There's no denying it, though. TikTok has had a remarkable impact on our culture. But you wouldn't be alone if wondering whether some of the claims in this report pass the sniff test. So you might want to take a look yourself. Okay, first up, who paid for the report? Hey, that's a good one. Follow the money. So that's a great place to start, and it should come as no surprise that the research proclaiming the positive impact of TikTok was paid for by, you guess it, TikTok. Now, the company has run similar versions of this report in both the United States and Australia, using it as a PR device wherever it's rolled out. Now, the report may have been conducted by Infometrics in the local market, but it was financed by the social media juggernaut. Now, this information is provided in the introduction of the report, which is a testament to the transparency of Infometrics. So there you go. But I mean, if that's even 80% true, it's pretty huge. All right, summer won't be a thing, according to Mirage. It's Tony Live Modena.

Right, Mirage, and summer won't be a thing. Tiko Tereka o ngā waiata. Now, hot off the press, man. Claire Bird has won Aotearoa's New Zealand's first gold in the 200-metre butterfly. Ka pai koe. Wilma upgraded to silver after the SB9 breaststroke disqualification. So we've got another silver. And world champion Beamish has missed out on the steeplechase podium. But we also claimed a bronze in the Kiwis relay after late England battle. Ka pai tātou. We're starting to get some medals on the old tally there, my whānau. Ka pai koutou. It's King George and Can't Stop. Tengo teniki o ngā waiata.

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All right, kei roro more koe. Kei roro more koe. Don't lower yourself, okay? Don't bite into the drama, man. Keep yourself elevated. Keep yourself in the highest of the high. Don't lower yourself. 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

All right, Treasure and Gold, YG Marley. I don't know if this is true, but if it is, go by. A fake lawyer, okay? A Kenyan man allegedly posed as a lawyer, and he went around there and won 26 court cases despite having no formal legal training. He then got arrested, defended himself, and he won again. Don't lower yourself, man, if you think you got the goods. There you go. All right, my thoughts are taking my king of Akato. Beautiful day outside. Make it out there and get some vitamin D in the system. All right, leaving you with Krella and Under the Covers. My thoughts are taking my king of Akato from your Rebel Tanifa. I'm out. 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
1: What? 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
1: 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True or false? Though the whero whero was made king by the leaders of that time in Ngārua Wāhia. True or false? 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Pōtatau was made king in Pūkawa.
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1: 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Hey.
2: He arero rua,
3: tongue like a snake.
4: Oh, he heri te tonu tēnei ne ki te tahi tangata kanohi rua, two-face.
2: Ah, e rua, e rua. Exactly the same. So say one thing to your face and another behind your back.
3: Oh, those people that they create, you know, they build on the kōrero.
2: Add the rimatakauhene.
4: Oh, that's a bit of a spicer. It could also be used as well as someone who is unfaithful, ne, arero rua. Te tuku I tō aroero ki tērā tangata me te te atu.
2: Oh, ko ia.
3: Yeah, why not?
2: Arero whāo, e te hi.
0: Tainui Live endeavours to adhere to the guidelines set out by the Broadcasting Standards Authority. However, if you believe that we have breached the codes of broadcasting practice and would like to make a formal complaint, please call us now on 07824 5650 or email us at info@tainuilive.co.nz. All complaints must be lodged in writing, outlining the details, and sent to Tainui Live, PO Box 648 Hamilton, within 20 working days of the incident.

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2: Kupu whakarite, rite, rite, kia rite mai. 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
3: Someone with natural talent and intuitive cleverness.
2: Yeah, this is a good mihi to somebody who has those abilities. 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
3: Oh, I love
2: that. You're thinking about somebody who you idolise for exactly those traits right there. Use as me.
4: Could you use it for someone that has passed on?
2: Yeah, ke te iho pū manawa, haere koe ki ko whiturangi te haere koe, yeah. Somebody, you know, that you idolised or had all of those attributes while they were living, and just want to pay homage to them and me to them on their journey to the next realm.
3: I love that, and because we've no doubt all have had a idol that we have looked up to.
0: Ka ngana Tainui Live ki te whai i ngā tohu tohu a te mana whanonga kaipāho. Heoe mena rā koe ka whakapai i takahi mātau i ngā ture o te mana whanonga pāho, ae hihiana koe ki te tuku i tāu e whakahenei. 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
4: Say Siri, play the song.